0: 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The morning session in Sai Kulwant Hall will commence at 8 o'clock with Vedam chanting. At 8:45, Sri Satya Sai Ashtottara Shatanamavali and Sri Satya Sai Ashtottara Shatanamanjali will be offered at Bhagwan's Divine Lotus Feet. The morning session in Sai Kulwant Hall will conclude with bhajans and Mangalarti, followed by Bhagwan's Divya Darshan. The evening session in Sai Kulwant Hall will commence at 4:30 with Vedam chanting. At 5 o'clock, the evening program will commence comprising talk by Sri Mahendran Arumugam, Chairman of Zone 5 Sri Satya Sai Global Council. 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The evening session in Sai Kulwant Hall will conclude with bhajans and Mangalarti, followed by Bhagwan's Divya Darshan. Jai Sai Ram.
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